0: coast to coast, we are United Blue. 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
4: Mainly sunny today in 22 with a humidex of 25. A few clouds tonight, scattered showers overnight and a low of 12. Tomorrow, showers and a risk of a thunderstorm, a high of 18. For Monday, expecting rain and 16 degrees. Tuesday, periods of rain and a high of 18. Current weather conditions can be found anytime on your West Central online app. I'm Judy Peters.
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2: Mainly sunny today in 22 with a humidex of 25. A few clouds tonight, scattered showers overnight and a low of 12. Tomorrow, showers and a risk of a thunderstorm, a high of 18. For Monday, expecting rain and 16 degrees. Tuesday, periods of rain and a high of 18.

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1: Guerrero with a fly ball to right. He's hit it well. It is gone.
0: Live Blue Jays baseball. We bring the game. You bring the hot dogs and peanuts.
1: Got it.

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2: Me?
1: Yeah, do that voice you use when you want to give me nightmares.
2: You mean this one?
1: Yeah, that's definitely the one.
2: All right, then.
3: Lead me in with a song again, would you?
4: Very well. How bad the news?
2: Thanksgiving, Thanksmiving, what does it get you but indigestion? Indigestion and bellyache, I say. And who has to listen to those obnoxious McGlues go on and on about their many bountiful blessings? Who else? Me! Ooh, right now the McGlues are all down in their houses, cooking their

0: taking.
1: I know. I'll change their Thanksgiving instead to Thanks-taking.
2: The Scrunch soon found out that the job was too big for one crotchety lout with no hair and a wig. So he called his mean friends to join in on the gig. They quickly agreed and arrived in a jig.

0: they decided to fast and not feast on that day, to honor the giver and taker away. 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Of all our grumbling, we humbly repent, for you, Lord, are faithful 100%.
1: Merry Christmas!
2: What?
3: Harlow!
0: Hi, Harlow.
2: Harlow, I hate to tell you this, but it's not Christmas yet.
1: Ooh. Oh, well then, Happy New Year!
2: No, it's not a New Year either.
1: Joyous Arbor Day?
2: It's Thanksgiving, Harlow. Oh. And in case you didn't know, it's blizzarding outside.
1: Oh, don't be ridiculous, Connie.

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